0: molecular decimation, breakdown, and reformation is inherently purging. It makes a man a king.
1: If you can do what you're trying to do, you'll own the world. You'll know that, don't you?

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I will be whatever I want to be. You can try and put me in a cage, but I will break out with my rage. Because everything is just energy.

0: 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Stay around the white hair, we're out of here. Can I even smell it? Keep an aware of it, we will fear from the night so. Get down if you pay out, that doesn't just stand me, I guess I will be one more.
1: Какой заяц! Какой орел! Какая блоха!